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Oh my, my, oh my, my love, I take one look at you, you're taking me out.

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2: 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You look away from me and I see there's something you're trying to hide. And I reach for your

The Neighborhood med Sweater Weather. Den gode musik, den fortsætter. Klokken den er 6 minutter over halv 8. Her er det St. Clara med Break Up Glow. I got that break up glow. So lately I've been talking with my inner goddess. And finally we landed on the same page. My confidence and common sense are nearly